on WHOU, your home for the classic hits. I'm Tony the Reno. Thanks for having your throwbacks on tonight, where it's always a good time to get some Bon Jovi going. Okay, Heather, thank you for the text for these guys. Still crushing on John after all these years. Nothing wrong with that, Heather. He's a good-looking dude. The Silver Fox thing suits him so well. Enjoy our Silver Fox and the rest of Bon Jovi tonight.

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0: A little Shrek marathon at your house today. I love that for you, Michelle. Her kids were getting all the Shrek movies and all the Shrek songs ready to go. I think we can do some more Shrek music for them tonight. We'll do All Star from Smash Mouth and just feel whatever you'd like to add into the playlist. Keep a Shrek vibe going tonight. Just the positivity that Shrek brings into the world. We could use a little bit more of that. 877-909-1989. 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

100.1 WHOU. We still want the reunion. 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I can feel it. It's Daryl Hall and John Oates.

100.1 WHOU. I'm Tony Lorino. We love being a part of the community right alongside you all throughout Holton and the area. 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

100.1 WHOU. 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I'm

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After a rather enjoyable weekend of weather across northern Maine and western New Brunswick, we'll see a continuation of nice weather as we progress into the first half of this upcoming week. Tonight will be mostly clear, low temperatures near 50, 10 degrees Celsius. Monday, mostly sunny skies return, highs 80 to 85, 28 degrees Celsius. Monday night, mostly clear, lows around 50, 10 degrees Celsius. Tuesday also looking mostly sunny with highs 80 to 85, 28 degrees Celsius. Wednesday, a mixture of clouds and sun, highs right around 80, 27 degrees Celsius. That's a check on your latest forecast. I'm Precision Weather Meteorologist Steve Adamson for WHOU.

the classic hits, 100.1 WHOU. I'm Tony Marino, some 90s style throwback trivia tonight. Let's see if you can guess the year. Maybe win yourself that $100. Play along with us. The throwback timeline is up in 6 minutes.

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0: 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In the year we're talking about tonight, Snackwell's cookies and crackers. Fat-free. We can eat the whole box, right? Yeah, not so much. But we tried that anyway. Frasier moves from Boston to Seattle, starts his own thing in prime time as Cheers winds up. Oh, and if you want to call me baby, just go ahead now. Two Princes, one of the biggest songs of the year from the Spin Doctors. Was it 1993, 1994, or 1995? Text your guest to enter and win to 877-909-1989.
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0: What year was it? Snackwells, the fat-free cookies and stuff. Yeah, we tried to eat the whole box of those. Frasier moves to Seattle on TV, and this one huge for the Spin Doctors. 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

WHOU. I'm Tony the Reno. You've seen everything going on with the time change, maybe not flipping anymore, just sticking to permanent daylight savings time. Yeah, the night stays nice and light late, but ooh, does it get dark early? We're going to be able to play this song at 7 o'clock in the morning some days, and it will feel just as pitch black as it does tonight. But I guess there's nothing wrong with that. We like this song after all. Phil Collins is on. This is In the Air Tonight.

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After a rather enjoyable weekend of weather across northern Maine and western New Brunswick, we'll see a continuation of nice weather as we progress into the first half of this upcoming week. Tonight will be mostly clear, low temperatures near 50, 10 degrees Celsius. Monday, mostly sunny skies return, highs 80 to 85, 28 degrees Celsius. Monday night, mostly clear, lows around 50, 10 degrees Celsius. Tuesday also looking mostly sunny with highs 80 to 85, 28 degrees Celsius. Wednesday, a mixture of clouds and sun, highs right around 80, 27 degrees Celsius. That's a check on your latest forecast. I'm Precision Weather Meteorologist Steve Adamson for WHOU.

the classic hits, 100.1 WHOU. I'm Tony DeReno, a true save the best for last moment with this song. This was the last one she wrote for the She's So Unusual album. Yeah, the biggest? Arguably so. Here's Cyndi Lauper.

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0: always a good night for red, red wine. Even though it's not a Wednesday, we can pour one more tonight. You've got a little, just that little last little bit in the bottle. 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

100.1 WHOU. I'm Tony Marino, and thanks for listening to Throwback Nation Radio tonight. We love to be your connection to everything going on around town and playing all these great songs. 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

you. I'm Tony the Reno. We appreciate you listening tonight. And whenever you need to stay in the know with what's going on around Holton, make sure you give us a follow at whoufm.com. The community calendar always keeps

0: 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I'm Chanel Roberts at WHOU, hoping you'll join me for Classics in the Afternoon. 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

0: After a rather enjoyable weekend of weather across northern Maine and western New Brunswick, we'll see a continuation of nice weather as we progress into the first half of this upcoming week. Tonight will be mostly clear, low temperatures near 50, 10 degrees Celsius. Monday, mostly sunny skies return, highs 80 to 85, 28 degrees Celsius. Monday night, mostly clear, lows around 50, 10 degrees Celsius. Tuesday also looking mostly sunny with highs 80 to 85, 28 degrees Celsius. Wednesday, a mixture of clouds and sun, highs right around 80, 27 degrees Celsius. That's a check on your latest forecast. I'm Precision Weather Meteorologist Steve Adamson for WHOU.
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home for the classic hits, 100.1 WHOU. And welcome to the class of 1984 late night class reunion, one of the best years of music ever, and one of the most confusing songs of the year 1984. You'd think this is a song for insomniacs, but actually, it's the girl that's the insomniac. It's him just hearing it, getting woken up. So really, it's the song for the partner that's annoyed by the person who can't sleep.

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0: I'm Tony DeReno and Courtney Cox, no shortage of dance moves, huh? 90s style, she's dancing in the fountain. 80s style, well, we know what she's doing with Bruce Springsteen. Let's get to that move. Yeah, dancing in the dark style. As the Class of 84 Late Night Class Reunion continues, brought to you by Eggland's Best. Better taste, better nutrition, better eggs. The dance moves that only Bruce and Courtney can do together are next.
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I'm Tony DeReno. Thank you for listening tonight and hanging with us all throughout Aroostook County. We appreciate it. 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

0: Hey, what are you doing Monday through Friday from 2 to 6 p.m.? Well, have I got a deal for you. It's Classics in the Afternoon. I'm Janelle Roberts at WHOU, where we play all of your favorite afternoon classics, even some of your mom and dad's favorite classics, because your mom and dad rocked. I know, because I rocked with them. Classics in the Afternoon, only on WHOU, Monday through Friday, 2 to 6 p.m.
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0: After a rather enjoyable weekend of weather across northern Maine and western New Brunswick, we'll see a continuation of nice weather as we progress into the first half of this upcoming week. Tonight will be mostly clear, low temperatures near 50, 10 degrees Celsius. Monday, mostly sunny skies return, highs 80 to 85, 28 degrees Celsius. Monday night, mostly clear, lows around 50, 10 degrees Celsius. Tuesday also looking mostly sunny with highs 80 to 85, 28 degrees Celsius. Wednesday a mixture of clouds and sun, highs right around 80, 27 degrees Celsius. That's a check on your latest forecast. I'm Precision Weather Meteorologist Steve Adamson for WHOU.
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0: After a rather enjoyable weekend of weather across northern Maine and western New Brunswick, we'll see a continuation of nice weather as we progress into the first half of this upcoming week. Tonight will be mostly clear, low temperatures near 50, 10 degrees Celsius. Monday, mostly sunny skies return, highs 80 to 85, 28 degrees Celsius. Monday night, mostly clear, lows around 50, 10 degrees Celsius. Tuesday also looking mostly sunny with highs 80 to 85, 28 degrees Celsius. Wednesday a mixture of clouds and sun, highs right around 80, 27 degrees Celsius. That's a check on your latest forecast. I'm Precision Weather Meteorologist Steve Adamson for WHOU.
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0: After a rather enjoyable weekend of weather across northern Maine and western New Brunswick, we'll see a continuation of nice weather as we progress into the first half of this upcoming week. Tonight will be mostly clear, low temperatures near 50, 10 degrees Celsius. Monday, mostly sunny skies return, highs 80 to 85, 28 degrees Celsius. Monday night, mostly clear, lows around 50, 10 degrees Celsius. Tuesday also looking mostly sunny with highs 80 to 85, 28 degrees Celsius. Wednesday, a mixture of clouds and sun, highs right around 80, 27 degrees Celsius. That's a check on your latest forecast. I'm Precision Weather Meteorologist Steve Adamson for WHOU.
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0: After a rather enjoyable weekend of weather across northern Maine and western New Brunswick, we'll see a continuation of nice weather as we progress into the first half of this upcoming week. Tonight will be mostly clear, low temperatures near 50, 10 degrees Celsius. Monday, mostly sunny skies return, highs 80 to 85, 28 degrees Celsius. Monday night, mostly clear, lows around 50, 10 degrees Celsius. Tuesday also looking mostly sunny with highs 80 to 85, 28 degrees Celsius. Wednesday, a mixture of clouds and sun, highs right around 80, 27 degrees Celsius. That's a check on your latest forecast. I'm Precision Weather Meteorologist Steve Adamson for WHOU.
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0: afternoons never sounded so classic. I'm Chanel Roberts at WHOU, hoping you'll join me for Classics in the Afternoon. 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And don't miss the Classics in the Afternoon Music Minute with Renee every Monday, Wednesday, and Friday at 3:30. 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

0: After a rather enjoyable weekend of weather across northern Maine and western New Brunswick, we'll see a continuation of nice weather as we progress into the first half of this upcoming week. Tonight will be mostly clear, low temperatures near 50, 10 degrees Celsius. Monday, mostly sunny skies return, highs 80 to 85, 28 degrees Celsius. Monday night, mostly clear, lows around 50, 10 degrees Celsius. Tuesday also looking mostly sunny with highs 80 to 85, 28 degrees Celsius. Wednesday a mixture of clouds and sun, highs right around 80, 27 degrees Celsius. That's a check on your latest forecast. I'm Precision Weather Meteorologist Steve Adamson for WHOU.
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AP News, I'm Marcela Sanchez. Police in Seattle say three people were shot and killed and four more were wounded at a food festival yesterday. One suspect was apprehended at the scene and authorities were still searching for a second suspect. Investigators believe

0: if the two suspects were shooting at each other, adding that there was no ongoing threat to the public. In Germany, the suspect in the deadly Berlin Pride attack has been killed in a confrontation with police. The AP's Julie Walker has more.
1: Police in Berlin say Abdul Balut was shot and killed in the suburbs Sunday evening after apparently running toward officers with a sharp instrument following a manhunt lasting nearly 24 hours. Prosecutors say the 21-year-old had wanted to join the Islamic State group. Balut was the main suspect after a van drove into a crowd Saturday night near a Pride festival. More than two dozen people were injured, either hit or stabbed with a machete. One was killed. German Interior Minister Alexander Dobrindt had said Balut, a German citizen with Lebanese roots, was on their radar and called it an act of Islamic extremist terror. Berlin's Pride festival is one of Europe's largest LGBTQ plus celebrations. I'm Julie Walker.
0: Massive wildfires in France have forced more than 250,000 people to flee their homes. Officials say the largest fire may have slowed down after advancing toward the wine region city of Bordeaux. The U.S. and Iran have paused their attacks in the Persian Gulf region for a second straight night. But it remains unclear why the U.S. halted its strikes, triggered by Iran's attacks on ships trying to transit the Strait of Hormuz. Efforts are underway to resume negotiations on an interim ceasefire agreement. This is AP News. The AP's Seth Soutell has the week ahead on Wall Street.
2: I'm Seth Soutell, and this is the week ahead on Wall Street. Markets will be hearing from the Federal Reserve this week. The question is, how long can the Fed wait before raising interest rates? The Fed is holding just its second policy meeting under Chair Kevin Warsh, who has promised to be tough on inflation. In order to fulfill that promise, the Fed could come under pressure to raise interest rates sometime soon, perhaps as early as its September meeting. The Fed left rates unchanged at its last meeting in June and is expected to do the same when its next meeting ends on Wednesday. The last time the Fed raised rates was back in 2023. Higher rates mean higher borrowing costs across the board for households and businesses. While higher rates help keep inflation under control, they do so by acting as a brake on the economy. Seth Soutell, New York.
0: And I'm Marcela Sanchez, AP News.
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4: After a rather enjoyable weekend of weather across northern Maine and western New Brunswick, we'll see a continuation of nice weather as we progress into the first half of this upcoming week. Tonight will be mostly clear, low temperatures near 50, 10 degrees Celsius. Monday, mostly sunny skies return, highs 80 to 85, 28 degrees Celsius. Monday night, mostly clear, lows around 50, 10 degrees Celsius. Tuesday also looking mostly sunny with highs 80 to 85, 28 degrees Celsius. Wednesday, a mixture of clouds and sun, highs right around 80, 27 degrees Celsius. That's a check on your latest forecast. I'm Precision Weather Meteorologist Steve Adamson for WHOU.
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0: AP News, I'm Marcela Sanchez. Police in Seattle say three people were shot and killed and four more were wounded at a food festival yesterday. One suspect was apprehended at the scene and authorities were still searching for a second suspect. Investigators believe the two suspects were shooting at each other, adding that there was no ongoing threat to the public. In Germany, the suspect in the deadly Berlin Pride attack has been killed in a confrontation with police. The AP's Julie Walker has more.
1: Police in Berlin say Abdul Balut was shot and killed in the suburbs Sunday evening after apparently running toward officers with a sharp instrument following a manhunt lasting nearly 24 hours. Prosecutors say the 21-year-old had wanted to join the Islamic State group. Balut was the main suspect after a van drove into a crowd Saturday night near a Pride festival. More than two dozen people were injured, either hit or stabbed with a machete. One was killed. German Interior Minister Alexander Dobrindt had said Balut, a German citizen with Lebanese roots, was on their radar and called it an act of Islamic extremist terror. Berlin's Pride Festival is one of Europe's largest LGBTQ plus celebrations. I'm Julie Walker.
0: Massive wildfires in France have forced more than 250,000 people to flee their homes. Officials say the largest fire may have slowed down after advancing toward the wine region city of Bordeaux. The U.S. and Iran have paused their attacks in the Persian Gulf region for a second straight night. But it remains unclear why the U.S. halted its strikes, triggered by Iran's attacks on ships trying to transit the Strait of Hormuz. Efforts are underway to resume negotiations on an interim ceasefire agreement. This is AP News. The AP's Seth Soutell has the week ahead on Wall Street.
2: I'm Seth Soutell, and this is the week ahead on Wall Street. Markets will be hearing from the Federal Reserve this week. The question is, how long can the Fed wait before raising interest rates? The Fed is holding just its second policy meeting under Chair Kevin Warsh, who has promised to be tough on inflation. In order to fulfill that promise, the Fed could come under pressure to raise interest rates sometime soon, perhaps as early as its September meeting. The Fed left rates unchanged at its last meeting in June and is expected to do the same when its next meeting ends on Wednesday. The last time the Fed raised rates was back in 2023. Higher rates mean higher borrowing costs across the board for households and businesses. While higher rates help keep inflation under control, they do so by acting

0: us a break on the economy. Seth Sutel, New York.
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3: Good Monday morning, everybody. Hope you had a good weekend. Looks like we've got some fantastic weather ahead to at least start out this week. Today, mostly sunny, high temperature 80 to 85 or 28 Celsius. Tonight, mainly clear, low around 50, and that's 10 Celsius. Tomorrow, Tuesday, mostly sunny, high again 80 to 85 or 28 Celsius. And Wednesday, a mix of sunshine and clouds, high around 80 or 27 Celsius. Have a good day and a good week. This is Precision Weather meteorologist Wayne Mahar for WHOU.
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0: WHOU 100.1 FM, won't you stay? Jackson Brown for you. Running on empty at 6:14, 7:14 Atlantic time. Chris's morning show. Good morning to you. I hope everything's going absolutely fabu for you. It is a beautiful day in the county. Going to be in the 80s today. I love it. It's just going to be absolutely fabulous. Another fabulous day. Anyway, good morning to you. It's Chris's morning show. I'm so happy to be here.
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WHOU, I remember you. Skid Row. 622, 722 Atlantic time, cruising through this Monday morning together. Oh, we got a big day planned for you. Stick around to find out all.

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flirting with disaster. That's me, Molly Hatchet. It's 6:38, 7:38 Atlantic time. Monday morning edition of Chris's Morning Show. And like I said, we got a big day planned for you today, including the birthday club coming your way at 7:45. We've got the pick of the day at 8:45. And a little after 9 a.m., I believe Kim Folsom is going to be in. We're going to talk about the big cardboard race coming up on August 1st out to Nickerson Lake. It's a good time. It's a lot of fun. And you may want to enter. You may want to make yourself a cardboard boat and get out there and paddle along with all the other wonderful people who will be out there in the lake. They've got a lot of folks and a lot of boats, and we'll be there doing our live thing, too. It's going to be a good time, August 1st. But we're going to hear from Kim. She's going to tell us all about it just a little after 9 a.m.

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0: AP News, I'm Marcela Sanchez. The U.S. and Iran have paused their attacks in the Persian Gulf region for a second straight night as efforts to resume negotiations on an interim ceasefire deal continue. The U.S. previously targeted Iranian coastal areas after Iran fired at ships in the Strait of Hormuz. Meanwhile, Israeli Prime Minister Benjamin Netanyahu plans to travel to Washington and meet with President Trump tomorrow. In Germany, authorities say police have killed the suspect in the deadly attack at the Berlin Pride Festival, ending a nearly 24-hour search. Authorities say Abdul Balout killed one person and injured 29 others Saturday night. Prosecutors say the German citizen with Lebanese roots had previously sought to join the militant Islamic State group. In other news, a U.S. appeals court has upheld an injunction that's blocked Trump's order to create a federal voter list. The AP's Julie Walker has more.
1: The first U.S. Circuit Court of Appeals rejects the Trump administration's effort to overturn an injunction blocking the mail-in voting restrictions in 23 U.S. states that sued ahead of November's midterm elections. The ruling came Saturday. President Trump's March executive order directed the Postal Service to only deliver mail ballots to people on a government-created list of eligible voters. In June, a federal judge ruled that the states and Congress, not the president, had the authority to set election rules. I'm Julie Walker.
0: Attorneys for social media influencers Andrew and Tristan Tate will meet with federal prosecutors in Miami to work out a schedule for the potentially months-long process of fighting extradition to the United Kingdom, where the two face allegations of rape and human trafficking. This is AP News. 3 months after a gunman cut short the White House Correspondents Association dinner, they gave it another try Friday night.
2: And instead of being held at the Washington Hilton, it was held at the Waldorf Astoria, Washington, D.C., which used to be the Trump International Hotel. Trump said it was great to be back at a place he knows so well.
3: As I said 3 months ago, the show must go on.
2: Trump's speech, which lasted a little more than an hour, was full of pot shots at Barack Obama, Representative Ilhan Omar, and California Governor Gavin Newsom. And he talked a little bit about Iran, saying it's going extremely well,

0: and don't believe the fake news. And he said this.
1: Just like my presidency, the second time is always better. It's always better. And the third time will be better yet.
0: I'm Donna Warner.
2: 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I'm Marcela Sanchez, AP News.
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4: It'll be partly to mostly sunny today, high temperature 80 to 85 or 28 Celsius. Tonight, mainly clear, low around 50 or 10 Celsius. Tomorrow, Tuesday, mostly sunny, high 80 to 85 or 28 Celsius. And Wednesday, a mixture of sunshine and clouds, high temperature around 80, and that's 27 Celsius. This is Precision Weather, meteorologist Wayne Mahar for WHOU.

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Nice! 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

WHOU, I'm just a victim of love. That's the Eagles for you this morning. 7:26, 8:26 Atlantic time, Chris's morning show. We are doing it to it on this Monday morning. Double nickels, 55 degrees on the way to 82 this morning. And 83 on Tuesday. Sunshine, and then more sunshine on Wednesday and a high right up around 82. Wednesday night, Thursday, we might see a little bit of precipitation. High around 76 on Thursday. Friday, right around 77 degrees and starting to turn back around. I'm looking ahead a little bit. Friday, chance of a shower or a thunderstorm in the afternoon. Well, that's normal. And a high right near 77. Looking at Saturday, mostly sunny and 82. Sunday, a chance of a shower or a thunderstorm late in the day and a high right around 83 degrees. So pretty good weather right straight through. You're going to be happy if you're on vacation for sure.

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Rolling on down the highway with Bachman Turner Overdrive. 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Coming your way about 7:45.

0: WHOU 747, 847 Atlantic Time. You know what that means. It's time for the Birthday Club, brought to you today and every day by the Holton Water Company. Thank you so much, Holton Water Company, for everything you do for the community. It is a lot. Okay, we're going to check the celebrities, and then our own local celebrities. Let's get right to it. Bobby Gentry sang that song, Ode to Billy Joe. Classic hit right there. 84 years old today. Betty Thomas turning 79. Peggy Fleming, Olympic gold medal winning figure skater, is 78 years old today. Maureen McGovern turns 77. Bill Engvall, the blue-collar comedy guy, 69 years old today. Donnie Yen is turning 63. Cliff Curtis is 58. Let's see here. Triple H of WWE fame, turning 57. Maya Rudolph is 54 years old from Saturday Night Live. Cassandra Clare turning 53. Abe Cunningham is 53. Drummer for the Deftones. Okay, who else? Pete Yorn is 52. Alex Rodriguez is turning 51. Baseball Hall of Famer right there. Jonathan Rhys Meyers is 49 years old today in a million and a half movies. Heidi Gardner is 43. Taylor Schilling is 42. Jordan Spieth, three-time major golf champion, 33 years old today. And Winnie Harlow is 32 years old today. And that's it for the celebrities that are celebrating birthdays. Let's go with our own local celebrities. Camden Savage, happy fourth birthday to our favorite four-year-old. Love, Graham and Pap. Oh, happy birthday, Camden. Happy 65th birthday to hematologist extraordinaire at HRH, Kathy Russell. Also, big happy birthday to Jared Long. Karen Graney celebrates a birthday today. Happy birthday to you. Nicholas Tingley is celebrating a birthday. Ariel Elizabeth up in Caribou celebrating a birthday today. Happy birthday to you. My old pal Alan Kopeski also celebrating a birthday today. That's it for the Birthday Club for today. We will be back and do it all over again tomorrow.
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0: AP News, I'm Marcela Sanchez. President Trump plans to focus on his economic policies and defend his tariffs during a visit to a General Motors facility in Milford, Michigan. Michigan's economy relies heavily on Canada, and new tariffs, including on imported cars and auto parts, have raised concerns across the state. Trump's visit comes ahead of Michigan's August 4th primary. Mediators have achieved progress in efforts to get the U.S. and Iran back to negotiations, according to two regional officials. The comments came after neither the U.S. nor Iran reported carrying out any attacks for three straight days. Police in Seattle are searching for a second suspect after three people were killed and four others wounded in a shooting at a food festival yesterday. In an AP interview, festival vendor Roberto Ramirez says there was a lot of commotion after the shots were fired beneath Seattle's Space Needle.
1: We started yelling, shooter, shooter, and there was like a stampede of people just running, knocking down a lot of products from the vendors, etc., and people just run.
0: Investigators believe the two suspects were shooting at each other. One of them was arrested at the scene. Attorneys for social media influencers Andrew and Tristan Tate will meet with federal prosecutors in Miami today. They're aiming to work out a schedule for the potentially months-long process of fighting extradition to the United Kingdom, where the brothers are accused of rape and sex trafficking. The AP's Charles de Ledesma has more.
2: A date for a bond hearing and other legal details will likely be set Monday. The dates are being held in federal detention across the street from the courthouse. They aren't required to attend Monday's conference, and their attorneys say they're not planning to be there. The brothers have consistently denied allegations of abuse and human trafficking, claiming their violent and misogynistic statements have been taken out of context. I'm Charles de Ledesma.
0: This is AP News. AP correspondent Ed Donahue reports on the expansion of a parasite outbreak.
3: An outbreak of a diarrhea-causing parasite is linked to four more states. The CDC now says the outbreak of cyclospora, first linked to shredded lettuce served at Taco Bell's, now includes Illinois, Kansas, Oklahoma, and Pennsylvania. The FDA says the lettuce was traced to Taylor Farms. It was

0: Recalling iceberg lettuce grown in central Mexico. President Trump was asked about the outbreak.
1: We're going to put a major tariff on Mexico because of the lettuce.
0: The government says the number of cases linked to the lettuce is now around 2,000. At least 98 people had to go to the hospital. No one has died. Cases were also reported in Indiana, Kentucky, Michigan, Ohio, and West Virginia. Ed Donahue, Washington.
2: 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I'm Marcela Sanchez, AP News.
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4: Good Monday morning, everybody. Hope you had a good weekend. Looks like we've got some fantastic weather ahead to at least start out this week. Today, mostly sunny, high temperature 80 to 85 or 28 Celsius. Tonight, mainly clear, low around 50, and that's 10 Celsius. Tomorrow, Tuesday, mostly sunny, high again 80 to 85 or 28 Celsius. And Wednesday, a mix of sunshine and clouds, high around 80 or 27 Celsius. Have a good day and a good week. This is Precision Weather Meteorologist Wayne Mahar for WHOU.

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WHOU and Mary Jane's Last Dance, Tom Petty, along with the old Heartbreakers that he used to play with an awful lot. Of course, he did a lot of things on his own, too. Hit after hit after hit. Thomas Pettius, that's what I used to call him from time to time. So that's what I did when I called him Thomas Pettius. I called him Thomas Pettius when we used to fax back and forth. We'd fax jokes back and forth to each other during the day. Not every single day, but from time to time. We would share some old fax jokes. Remember when those were big? Do you remember when you used to fax stuff? It's a whole different world today. But the old memes were faxed back in the day, and now we got them all over our social media. It was a lot of fun. It was back in the day. And Tom Petty and I were at the forefront of that technology. We're not anymore. That's okay, though. I'm happy with that. I can do it any other way, too. 8:14, 9:14 Atlantic time. This is it. Monday.

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WHOU from back in the day. I'm a man on the moon. REM at 827, 927 Atlantic time. Chris's morning show this morning. Those guys quit touring in 2011. They were all done and it was all over with. They sold more than 90 million albums worldwide. Became one of the world's best-selling music acts ever. Pretty cool. REM, as we play all the classic hits at WHOU.

town. 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

0: WHOU and your empty garden. Elton John at 836, 936 Atlantic time. It's Chris's morning show. Doing it to it on this Monday morning. How you feeling? You ready? Are you ready to take on a brandy new work day and brandy new day and all of it and brandy new week? It's all happening right now. And I've had nothing but a good time. I enjoy coming in here. I can't wait on Monday morning to get to work. I love my weekends. Did you have a good weekend? I had a great weekend. I enjoyed every single minute of it. And I got some fishing in, got some boating in, and got to hang out with some wonderful people at the Rotary International Food Festival, as well as Christmas in July, down at JMM Services gift shop. That was fun, too. It was fun all weekend long. And then Sunday, that was all Saturday. And then on Sunday, I took it a little bit easy, did a little bit of work, fine-tuned the boat a little bit, did a couple of things, installed some new equipment and stuff like that. You know, the kind of thing that a fisher kind of guy does on a decent day when they're not going to be able to get out on the lake, you know? So, yeah, I was in the boat, just wasn't in it fishing on this weekend. It was Saturday I did, but I didn't on Sunday. But anyway, I hope you had an absolutely fabulous weekend too. 61 degrees to start your day if you're just getting going. 16 on the Celsius scale, expected to get up around 82 degrees. Sunshine all day long. Maybe a good day to go home a little early and get out on the lake. Yeah, okay. 83 degrees on Tuesday, and beautiful sunshine expected then. 82 on Wednesday, and mostly sunny skies. Not looking for any rain until Wednesday night and into Thursday, maybe Thursday night too. Going to start getting better again on Friday with a high right around 77. The weekend looks absolutely fabulous as far as weather goes. And, of course, any day they could have a thunder shower in the afternoon because it just is the way it is here. And, okay, that's it. That's all we know. That's all we know about the weather. And some of it we don't really know. I mean, if we're 50-50 right or wrong, we're doing pretty good, right?
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WHOU, smile, baby, smile. 8:45, 9:45 Atlantic time. That's making me smile. And baby, when I see you smile, you know. Anyway, tying it all together with the pick of the day. Are you ready to play? 207-521-0221. That's the number to call or text when you know who it is that does the song I'm about to play. And you'll be a smarty pants if you do. And you'll be in for the free market pizza that we're giving away on Friday. If you get your smarty pants all tightened up, are you ready? Get the cobwebs all shook out from the weekend? All right, we're going to test you a little bit today. This is not super duper hard, but maybe. We'll see. All right, you ready? Okay, call me or text me when you know who this is.

0: did you remember that one from back in the day? Those guys, did you get the name right? Because they went by a number of different names. Also, they changed their name a bunch of times. You probably know who it was. Anyway. Oh, man. Let's see here. I'm missing a few people. Just so you hold on just a second. I can tell you a few, though. We got some smarty pants. I may have to come back and check the list again because my text-o-matic machine decided to not do what it's supposed to do. Ah, and I see there's a problem here. And I'm going to try and fix it. And I'll just keep talking and wasting time while I get it to work for me. This is a lot of fun. What do you think? Okay, so I got some rights right away, as a matter of fact. 9-3. Okay. There, I got it. All right, now everything should come up for me. All right, anyway, I got some smarty pants on the telephone right away. As a matter of fact, good job, Tony and Twyla from Heartland, New Brunswick. They were the first ones through on the telephone, knew exactly who it was. Good job. Way to go. And let's see here. Maybe not. Okay. Tony and Twyla, you're in. Good job. Way to go. Appreciate you playing. And who else got it? Who else got it? Michelle Wagoner. Michelle, you are in too. Way to go. And let's see here. DJ Classic Tracks. Patrick got it right. Good job. And I think that might be... Okay. We're going to see if things work here. All right. I'm sorry. Sometimes, technically, things don't all fall together the way that they should. So I'm getting it all straightened out right here, right now. And we're doing it live on the air. You know, that's what's fun about doing a live show. You don't know when things are going to go right off the rails completely. Well, they just did. Anyway. Okay, so Scott Thurlow from Pelletier Ford in Lincoln, Maine got it right. Good job, buddy. Edward Addington checked in with the right answer. Sandy Lee, you got it right. Donna Wagoner also checked in with the right answer. Completely right. Good job. Twyla, she just wants to make sure she gets in. Good job, Twyla. You're 100% correct. Steve Mine knew who it was. Andy in Island Falls got it right. Barb in Presque Isle knew. Peggy Watson got it right. Deb Silkey, good job. Let's see here. Dale Haggard, good to hear from you again. You got it right, buddy. Dimebag Dave in Massachusetts was 100% correct. Good job. Debbie O'Toole in Woodstock, New Brunswick. Yes. Lisa Condon got it right. Jordan Wilson knew who it was. Carl. Carl. Is it Carl? Yeah. Carl Rollins, you're in. Good job. Joe Cerulli knew who it was. You got it, buddy. Way to go. That's right in your wheelhouse. Laurie L. knew who it was. Gail Sear got it right. Debbie Kenyon on top of it today. John in Monticello got it right. Harry Shaw, you are correct. Good guess, buddy. Jamie Michaud got it right. Way to go, Jamie. Rick from Buxton, good job. Brent Bailey knew who it was. Yeah, Martha, that was the... she was the singer in the song. You are correct. Good job. Randy Wright got it right. Good job, Randy. Way to go. And Ron Sillaboy also getting it right this morning. That's it. Those are all the smarty pants. That's a lot of smarty pants, really. Now, you will remember those guys. That song was released when they were called Jefferson Starship. Of course, they were Jefferson Airplane, Jefferson Starship, and now Starship. Many name changes throughout the years, and they have held strong right straight through them. Just hit after hit after hit. Tons of them. That was Jefferson Starship. Good job, everybody. Thank you so much for playing the pick of the day today. We'll be back and do it all over again tomorrow.
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WHOU Proud Mary. That's Creedence Clearwater Revival, CCR, known by some, and Proud Mary. Good stuff on this Monday morning. Winding up this hour, going to be doing the world of national news and your latest weather forecast. And don't forget, Kim Folsom's going to be in just a few minutes. She's going to tell us a lot about the cardboard boat race that's happening this weekend, so stick around for that, too.

0: AP News, I'm Marcela Sanchez. A federal appeals court has upheld a ruling that halted President Trump's executive order to create a federal list of eligible voters and limit delivery of mail ballots only to people on that list. The ruling over the weekend rejected the Trump administration's effort to move forward with the mail-in voting restrictions in 23 U.S. states that sued ahead of November's midterm elections. Trump will be traveling to Michigan today to tour a General Motors facility in Milford. The president is expected to defend his economic policies, including his tariffs, in a swing state where their effects have hurt many businesses as midterm election season heats up. In other news, French President Emmanuel Macron and officials are discussing the wildfires crisis in regions of France. The AP's Charles de Ledesma has more.
1: Emmanuel Macron and senior officials are focusing on the monster uncontrolled wildfires that have forced more than 250,000 people to flee their homes amid a first glimmer of hope that the spread of the largest blaze may have slowed. In the Gironde region of southwest France, where flames have burned an area four times the size of Paris, the prefecture said the situation overnight had remained globally stable, a change from successive days where the giant blaze raging since last week had edged closer to the wine region city of Bordeaux. No new evacuations have been announced, but with France about to enter its peak August tourist season, Gironde authorities have taken more steps to keep vacationers away, banning holiday camps for children and for people with disabilities. I'm Charles de Ledesma.
0: World shares were mostly higher and oil prices slipped nearly 7% as the U.S. and Iran paused their fighting and discussed a possible return to negotiations on an interim ceasefire deal. More stories at APNews.com.

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1: AP Sports, I'm Mike Hempen. The Baseball Hall of Fame has three new members. Carlos Beltran, Andrew Jones, and Jeff Kent were inducted on Sunday. Jacob Mizorowski set a Brewers franchise record by starting a game with seven straight strikeouts. He struck out 12 of the first 13 batters he faced in an 11-2 win Sunday over Colorado. Jackson Coivin won the 3M Open by three strokes in only his third start as a professional. He held off Scottie Scheffler with a closing 5-under-66 for a tournament record 25-under-259 total.
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1: 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I'm Mike Hempen, AP Sports.
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4: It'll be partly to mostly sunny today, high temperature 80 to 85 or 28 Celsius. Tonight, mainly clear, low around 50 or 10 Celsius. Tomorrow, Tuesday, mostly sunny, high 80 to 85 or 28 Celsius. And Wednesday, a mixture of sunshine and clouds, high temperature around 80, and that's 27 Celsius. This is Precision Weather, meteorologist Wayne Mahar for WHOU.

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0: WHOU 100.1 FM, let me take you home tonight. That's a great song by Boston. One of my favorites. I can listen to Boston all day long. What about you, Kim?
1: I love Boston.
0: Boston's good stuff. We promised that Kim Folsom would begin today, and she is here. Of course, the Bridge to Hope Cancer Awareness. She is here to tell us a little bit about what's going on this weekend, which is another great celebration, a lot of fun. The Cardboard Boat Race. Can you tell me what's going on? How many people you got registered? Are you getting other people registered? Should people still build canoes? Build cardboard boats to come build a canoe?
1: Yeah, you can do. You can build a cardboard canoe if you want. It might not be quite as stable as a flat bottom boat.
0: Well, no.
1: We're having our second annual cardboard boat race on Saturday, August 1st. It's going to be at Nickerson Lake Crescent Park. Mm-hmm. Boats are made just completely of cardboard and duct tape, and you actually ride in these boats, so they're not little boats.
0: Yeah.
1: Anyone under 4 can be in a boat with an adult. Anybody 4 and over can be in a boat by themselves.
0: Really?
1: Yep, it's all free. There's no registration fees. Nickerson Lake Association supplies great refreshments, great hamburgers, hot dogs, chips, and drinks. So, yes, there is time to still make boats. We've got, as of this morning, 18 boats that are registered so far. Mm-hmm. So that's a good number. Last year we had 27 boats and 33 participants because some people went child in with an adult.
0: Mm-hmm. So you're expecting still a lot of last-minute entries, probably, like there always is, right?
1: Absolutely. It's nice to plan. You can pre-register. We're going to offer a $50 cash drawing on Friday for all those that have pre-registered. If you're the lucky number 26, that's going to double to $100. Oh, so okay. we welcome people to visit our website page, mm-hmm. Bridge to Hope. It's the second annual cardboard race. There's a Google Doc on there, and you can enter just by that.
0: Okay, yeah, well, I think I shared that on my Facebook page, too. That's an excellent way to get some upfront participation. That's good. So you already know that some people are coming. You know, it's already going to be successful. Now we're going to see how super successful it is.
1: Yes, yes. And again, this is just a free, fun family event. It's not a money-raising event. We do it just for the awareness. And if you're going through a cancer, sometimes it's fun just to have, or it's nice just to have a free day that you just don't have to think about anything. And where else better than at a lake?
0: And I got to tell you, you know, I was there last year and got to experience the whole thing, and I had an absolute blast. I'm looking forward to being there again this year.
1: We had a great time last year, and we had a great, great audience watching. Everybody's welcome to attend. It's a great sloped area, so there's no bad seats in the park. Nope. There's plenty of shade, so there's great places to sit and be out of the weather. And just if you want to sit back and enjoy the fun and the craziness that goes on in the water, we welcome you to come.
0: I will say that the Lake Association puts on a very fine barbecue. I think I went back 3 times to get something to eat because it was just really, really good.
1: It was absolutely perfect. That was great for them to do that. And that's all free of charge also. They do accept donations, which they donated back to Bridge to Hope last year.
0: Kidding.
1: So that is very good, but it's not a matter of money for that day. Just come and just join in the fun. Enjoy the activity. We do have some help with parking this year, and we're going to have a couple side-by-sides going back and forth. So a few people that was quite a distance to walk. Mm-hmm. So we've got those people going to help us out this year to transport people back and forth. So
0: because you could be parking quite a little distance away from the actual event because so many people go to it.
1: Yeah, the road can be, you know, fairly full of parking. Yep. There is down on Aspen Lane. There's a nice wide road in Aspen Lane, so we're welcoming people to park in there. Just please be mindful of the people that live at the lake. We absolutely don't want to interfere with anything mm-hmm. that they have going on. So
0: don't block roads,
1: don't block driveways. The parking lot right into Crescent Park is fairly small. Mm-hmm. So we ask the participants just to bring their vehicles in, drop their boats off, and then go back out and park. Mm-hmm. And again, if they need a ride, that side by side will be going back and forth.
0: Right. Who's going to be piloting that? Do I trust them?
1: Yeah, I think it's a trustful. I'm not going to mention his name, but yeah, I think he's good to go. I think he's good to go.
0: Okay, yeah, I would definitely trust him. Well, anything else you'd like to impart to the folks who are listening right now? Except get them to the event. Go to the event, whether you're watching or whether you're going to enter a boat yourself. You ought to get to the event one way or another.
1: You do, yeah. And the actual race is going to begin at 1 p.m. Mm-hmm. Again, it's Crescent Park at Nickerson Lake. It's actually New Limerick, but it's right on the Holton-New Limerick line. We'll have a direction arrow pointed into the area. It's very easy to find.
0: Oh, yeah.
1: Anyone that wants to participate in the race, we'd welcome them to be there between 11:30 and 12, just so we can get numbers all ready and we can get the heat set. Right. It's very informal. It's very safe. Everybody has a life jacket that's in the water, has to have a life jacket on. You can use a regular paddle with your boat. A kayak paddle is acceptable. Just no paints or anything on your boats, because we don't want to put any of that into the lake water.
0: Right. Okay. So get your duct tape out, ladies and gentlemen, and tape up those pieces of cardboard and get on the lake for the cardboard boat race August 1st. That's this Saturday at Nickerson Lake. Thanks again.
1: Thank you, Chris.
0: All right.

0: Spider-Man swings back into action. Spider-Man Brand New Day is playing this week at the Temple Theater in historic downtown Holton. A forgotten Peter Parker lives alone as a full-time Spider-Man until mounting pressure pushes him to his limits, and a powerful new enemy emerges. Don't miss the next thrilling chapter on the big screen! And a special thanks to our theater sponsors, Yorks of Holton, the Holton Band of Maliseet Indians, J. McLaughlin Construction, Dead River Company, Napa Coastal Auto Parts, and Market Pizza for their continued support. 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

0: 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What do you think, huh? Going to be A-okay, isn't it? Weather-wise, it is a beautiful day. I hope you get out and enjoy it. I'm going to certainly try, at least for a little while later this afternoon, because the sun's up way after work time, and I think I'm going to float around and do some fun stuff tonight. We'll find out. And I'll report back tomorrow, okay? But I got a little bit while longer here. Going to keep doing this thing we call radio.
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WHOU Sticks and Paradise. That's really what I feel about being here in Aroostook County, Maine. I like hanging out in western New Brunswick as well, over in Carlton County. I'm telling you what, this region has more to offer than you possibly could know. Just get up and look around. Find out some stuff. Listen to the radio. We'll tell you all about it. All kinds of things to do, places to go, people to see, and the events to be a part of. If you want to be, you can be as busy as you want to be. All you got to do is kind of put yourself out there and do it. Do it to it. That's what we do around here. And it's just like paradise. That was Sticks for you. Let's see here. I got just a few more minutes left. Kevin Melvin's going to be taking over the helm at 10 o'clock, and he'll take you right straight through until 2 o'clock this afternoon. He's got all kinds of things planned for you. You want to hang around and find out about that? He'll tell you some stories. Some of them will be true. You're going to have to decide which ones. Anyway, he's on until 2 o'clock, and then Janelle Roberts will come in, and she will entertain you until 6 p.m. She's got a plethora of great music to play for you today. She's got a big show planned, so stick around for that. We're going to get your Monday off right, so you stay right where you got it. 100.1 FM, WHOU.

0: AP News, I'm Marcela Sanchez. Two regional officials say mediators have made progress in efforts to bring the U.S. and Iran back to negotiations. Their comments came after the U.S. and Iran paused their fighting for a third straight day. However, Saudi Arabia said it had shot down drones fired by Iran-backed militias in Iraq that had targeted its petroleum facilities. Fire crews in southwest France are battling a massive wildfire that has burned an area four times the size of Paris. The blaze has forced 220,000 people to flee near Bordeaux. Although authorities say the fire has stopped growing, temperatures are expected to rise, making the situation critical. Meanwhile, Spain is also fighting its largest ever fires, with evacuations around Madrid and Valencia. Maine Democratic delegates chose Troy Jackson over the weekend as the new nominee to face U.S. Senator Susan Collins. The AP's Julie Walker has more.
1: In Maine, Democrats picked someone to replace Graham Plattner, who won the Democratic primary in June, but withdrew from the race earlier this month following an allegation of sexual assault that he denies. Former state lawmaker and logger Troy Jackson secures the Democratic nomination for U.S. Senate in Maine.
2: We have a party to unite, we have a movement to build, and we have a senator to defeat. And together, we are going to win!
1: He faces longtime GOP Senator Susan Collins in November in a race that could decide which party controls the Senate. Jackson became the nominee Saturday during a gathering of Democratic delegates. Plattner's exit made Democrats quickly come up with a never-before-used process to choose a new nominee. I'm Julie Walker.
0: Stocks are opening higher on Wall Street and oil prices are down 6%. Brent crude was trading at about $90 a barrel. This is AP News. The Tate brothers' lawyers and prosecutors are aiming to schedule a UK extradition fight. The AP's Charles de Ledesma has more.
3: Attorneys for social media influencers Andrew and Tristan Tate will meet with federal prosecutors in Miami to work out a schedule for the potentially months-long process of fighting extradition to the UK, where the brothers are accused of rape and sex trafficking. A date for a bond hearing and other legal details will likely be set Monday. The Tates are being held in federal detention across the street from the courthouse. They aren't required to attend Monday's conference.

0: And their attorneys say they're not planning to be there. The brothers have consistently denied allegations of abuse and human trafficking, claiming their violent and misogynistic statements have been taken out of context. I'm Charles de Ledesma.
1: More on this and other stories at apnews.com. I'm Marcela Sanchez, AP News. The best hits, 100.1
2: WHOU. Good Monday morning, everybody. Hope you had a good weekend. Looks like we've got some fantastic weather ahead to at least start out this week. Today, mostly sunny. High temperature, 80 to 85 or 28 Celsius. Tonight, mainly clear, low around 50, and that's 10 Celsius. Tomorrow, Tuesday, mostly sunny. High, again, 80 to 85 or 28 Celsius. And Wednesday, a mix of sunshine and clouds, high around 80 or 27 Celsius. Have a good day and a good week. This is Precision Weather meteorologist Wayne Mahar for WHOU.
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Christopher Cross kicks off our Monday edition of your midday session of music therapy. Good morning, welcome in, and welcome back from the weekend. My name is Kevin Melvin, here for the next 4 hours, doing what I do every Monday through Friday, and that is bringing music I find therapeutic. It's a midday session of music therapy. Go ahead and sign in, have a seat. The doctor will be with you in just a minute. We open with Christopher Cross. Many of you saw him down at the Maine Savings Amphitheater last week with Toto, and I'm sure you had a good time. Here's the Doobie Brothers for you. WHOU.

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It's The Clash, Train in Vain on WHRU 100.1 FM, a block of music that started way back when with the Doobie Brothers. How was everybody's weekend? I saw a lot of social media stuff. Looked like everybody was enjoying what's left of the summer. The days have started getting shorter. I noticed that yesterday, and hopefully you had some fun. I know some of you went to Motley Crue down in Bangor, and I saw a lot of footage of that show, and it looked like it was a pretty entertaining show. A lot of trips to Bangor last week. You had, who did you have? Five Finger Death Punch, and then you had Toto, then you had Motley Crue. A lot of great concerts coming up down at the Main Savings Amphitheater, and it's cool to see everybody from the county and Western New Brunswick headed down there enjoying some live music. I remember it wasn't so long ago we didn't have that option, so make sure you support it and make sure you listen here, because you could always win tickets to shows down there at the Main Savings Amphitheater, and that's courtesy of County Yankee and their hot ticket giveaway. They are very generous. They open that ticket drawer regularly and hand out the tickets like it's free candy.

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0: 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WHOU 100.1 FM coming up in the next half hour or so. I'm going to play some music for you from the Talking Heads. The Monkees, Foreigner. Going to do some Murray Head right now for you. One Night in Bangkok on WHOU.
1: The best

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Foreigner brings us to our final stop. In our first of 4 hours together today, we've got three more hours of therapy coming at you. And I am looking forward to that. I thought we'd make our trek to the top of the hour with some national news and local weather provided by Versant Power, starting with this one, written by Neil Diamond. Stick around. There's a lot of great music. And the next couple songs required us to fire up the Wayback Machine.

0: Good morning, I'm Ed Donahue. Police are looking for a second suspect in Seattle after shots were fired at a crowded food festival.
1: This is a tragedy. I'm really sorry that this happened.
0: Assistant Police Chief Tyrone Davis says two men and a woman were killed. This happened not far from the Space Needle in Seattle. Brian Barker was at the festival.
2: I realized it was semi-automatic, probably it sounded like a switch. I looked to my left, I saw at least one individual with a switch, semi-automatic. I saw another one that was two. That's when I heard over that those shots fired. That's when I took off around the corner.
0: One suspect is in custody in Seattle. Among the injured is a two-year-old boy who is said to be in stable condition. Sources tell the AP mediators have made progress in efforts to bring the U.S. and Iran back to negotiations and prevent an all-out war in the Middle East. Saudi Arabia said it had shot down drones fired by Iran-backed militias in Iraq that had targeted its petroleum facilities. Iran-backed Houthi rebels in Yemen, meantime, claimed to have attacked Saudi oil facilities as part of a separate but related conflict. Israeli Prime Minister Benjamin Netanyahu travels to the U.S. to meet with President Trump. Stocks open higher, oil prices are lower. President Trump plans to focus on his economic policies during a visit to suburban Detroit. The president tours a General Motors facility there. France says a monster fire that has forced 220,000 people to flee has stopped growing. Carly Simon tells the AP she's been diagnosed with Parkinson's disease.
3: I haven't got time for the pain. I haven't got room for the pain.
0: The 83-year-old Simon also revealed she was treated for skin cancer on her face. Carly Simon will also release her first album of original songs since 2008 next month. This is AP News. The AP's Julie Walker reports the suspect in the deadly Berlin Pride attack was killed in a confrontation with police.
4: Police in Berlin say Abdul Balut was shot and killed in the suburbs Sunday evening after apparently running toward officers with a sharp instrument following a manhunt lasting nearly 24 hours. Prosecutors say the 21-year-old had wanted to join the Islamic State group. Balut was the main suspect after a van drove into a crowd Saturday night near a Pride festival. More than two dozen people were injured, either hit or stabbed with a machete. One was killed. German Interior Minister Alexander Dobrindt had said Balut, a German citizen with Lebanese roots, was on their radar and called it an act of Islamic extremist terror. Berlin's Pride Festival is one of Europe's largest LGBTQ plus celebrations. I'm Julie Walker.
0: I'm Ed Donahue, AP News.
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6: Our weather picks up from where we left off over the weekend, which was some rather nice conditions across northern Maine and western New Brunswick. We'll have mostly sunny weather prevailing this afternoon. Temperatures for highs 80 to 85, 28 degrees Celsius. Tonight, mostly clear, other than a few passing clouds on occasion. Low temperatures near 50, 10 degrees Celsius. Tuesday's also looking in good shape. Sunshine mixed with some clouds at times. Highs 80 to 85, 28 degrees Celsius. Wednesday, a mixture of sun and clouds. Highs right around 80, 27 degrees Celsius. Thursday's looking a little cloudier.

0: We may see a scattered shower or two, but the rain chances right now don't look particularly high. Highs in the upper 70s, 25 degrees Celsius. That's a check on your latest forecast. I'm Precision Weather Meteorologist Steve Adamson for WHOU.
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Here's the wedding song I've been waiting for all summer long. Played at every wedding. Rick Springfield, I've done everything for you. You've done nothing for me. It's a song written by Sammy Hagar, kicking off our 11 o'clock hour, 12 o'clock hour Atlantic edition of your midday session of music therapy. So my weekend was, well, it wasn't that eventful. Friday, we went to a comedy show. We saw a guy named Quinn Dale. I first saw the guy on social media doing comedy, and he was coming to the area, so I bought tickets, went and saw him. That was a fun night Friday. Saturday, since I'm doing some home renovations, of course, you got to get some new furniture. So I went looking at furniture, and I realized I can't afford new furniture. But the store we went to, it's the hugest furniture store I've ever been in. It's two stories, and end to end, each story is a mile and a half. So we walked 3 miles looking at furniture, didn't buy anything, but we got our step in that day, that's for sure. Then yesterday, went with my best friend. His daughter's going off to college next week, so they had a little going away dinner for her. Broke a tooth in half, and so after the show today, I got to go to the dentist. Here's Billy Ocean on WHOU.

0: History's greatest leader had to start somewhere. 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

The name of the group is Dead or Alive. 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Billy Ocean talked about it, and so if you go look at the lyrics, you will understand the connection. Let's keep going with LRB, the Little River Band, and the lady song Raspberries up next. Don't you go anywhere. It's WHOU. 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

Crash the Car is just what I needed on the station, playing the best mix of the classic hits. So the next two songs, there's kind of a theme. I'm not going to tell you what it is. We'll see if you can figure it out. It's WHOU.

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We're Northern Maine and Western New Brunswick's home for the classic hits. WHOU ABC brings us to the end of our second hour together today. The midway point of the midday session of music therapy. More importantly, the midway point of the most dreaded day of the week. Monday. That's right. Mondays are the worst day for most people because they got to go back to work. Me, I love coming in because I haven't been able to talk on the radio in a couple of days. So this is my escape, if you will. Oh, speaking of escape, I played the Escape Club in that block of music. The Wild Wild West and the Steve Miller Band started off. Did you catch the theme? Space Cowboy and Wild Wild West. A loose connection to the Wild Wild West and cowboying. Come on. I got plenty of time on my hands to think up stupid stuff like that. I also have time to play a lot of great classic hits, like this one from the Sanford Townsend Band. Smoke from a Distant Fire takes us to the top of the hour. We'll have national news, local weather provided by Versant Power, and then our third hour together today of classic hits. Don't go anywhere. You.

0: mediators work to bridge gaps.
1: We're locked and loaded and ready to go, but we're talking to them, so I think while we're talking, we'll see what comes of it.
0: President Trump Friday. Iran's foreign ministry said today, while mediators may pass along messages from the U.S., there are no direct talks. A regional official says there's still significant progress as mediators work with Iran and Oman on how to manage transit through the Strait of Hormuz. Sagar Magani, Washington.
2: A Massachusetts woman, Lindsay Clancy, is on trial. Her lawyers claim postpartum psychosis drove her to kill her three children. Kevin Reddington is Clancy's attorney.
3: She didn't take the Zoloft for a couple of weeks because she was breastfeeding. She was afraid to have the baby have anything to do with drugs, but ultimately couldn't do it any longer, took the Zoloft, and was spun out of control. Well, because you can hear evidence, because she was bipolar. You don't give a bipolar person Zoloft, but she got it.
2: Prosecutors argue Clancy strangled her three children, 5 years old and younger, in well-planned murders. One suspect is under arrest and police are looking for another after shots were fired at a crowded food festival near Seattle's Space Needle. Three people were killed. Police near Washington arrested the son of Kansas City Chiefs assistant coach Eric Bieniemy and charged him in the shooting of his mother. Mia Bieniemy is in stable condition. Traffic is flowing today across a new bridge over the Detroit River that will serve as a critical route for trade, jobs, and tourism between the U.S. and Canada. This is AP News.
4: I'm Seth Sutel, and this is Markets in a Minute. Stocks are wavering on Wall Street, and oil prices are down 6% after the U.S. and Iran paused their attacks while work resumed on restarting peace talks. The S&P 500 was drifting between gains and losses in the first hour of trading Monday. The index is coming off two weekly losses in a row. The Dow was up 256 points, that's about 0.5%. The NASDAQ composite was down 0.1%. After shooting as high as $102 a barrel last week, Brent crude was trading at about $86 a barrel. That came as a relief to companies with big bills for fuel. American Airlines and Delta Airlines each rose more than 1%. Treasury yields moved lower in the bond market. The yield on the 10-year Treasury fell to 4.66%. Seth Sutel, New York.
2: Major Hurricane Genevieve is roaring in the Pacific, far from land, while Hurricane Fausto is increasing impacts on Hawaii. I'm Ed Donahue, AP News.
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6: Our weather picks up from where we left off over the weekend, which was some rather nice conditions across northern Maine and western New Brunswick. We'll have mostly sunny weather prevailing this afternoon. Temperatures for highs 80 to 85, 28 degrees Celsius. Tonight, mostly clear, other than a few passing clouds on occasion. Low temperatures near 50, 10 degrees Celsius. Tuesday's also looking in good shape. Sunshine mixed with some clouds at times. Highs 80 to 85, 28 degrees Celsius. Wednesday, a mixture of sun and clouds. Highs right around 80, 27 degrees Celsius. Thursday's looking a little cloudier. We may see a scattered shower or two, but the rain chances right now don't look particularly high. Highs in the upper 70s, 25 degrees Celsius. That's a check on your latest forecast. I'm Precision Weather Meteorologist Steve Adamson for WHOU.
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John Cafferty and the Beaver Brown Band. I don't know if John Cafferty could have done that one without the Beaver Brown Band. It's On the Dark Side, kicking off our 12 o'clock hour, 1 o'clock hour Atlantic edition of your midday session of music therapy. For the longest time, I thought that song was Bruce Springsteen. Now I know. Welcome to the lunch hour, 12 o'clock hour, 1 o'clock hour Atlantic edition of your midday session of music therapy. Here's Paul Simon on WHOU. A man.

0: Man swings back into action. 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

0: There's Honeycomb and the Want ads. Ever since I heard them on a cruise last year, I listened to them pretty regularly, and I'm glad that we've resurrected that song right there. The Want ads wraps up a block of music that included Elton John and Paul Simon. We continue on with Peter Gabriel right now. Big time.
1: Hi there.

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See, back a long time ago when I was playing that song on rock and roll radio, I would have said, did you have your lighter in the air? Were you swaying back and forth? Now I say, did you turn on the light on your cell phone and wave it back and forth while you listen to Lynyrd Skynyrd, the Freebird song? We haven't played that one in forever. That was a requested song, by the way. We're the station playing the best mix of the classic hits. We're going to get through this Monday together, and here's the Hooters, WHOU.

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0: News. I'm Ed Donahue. A trial is underway for a Massachusetts woman accused of killing her three young children. This case involves Lindsay Clancy's mental state. Her attorney, Kevin Reddington, says postpartum psychosis is the reason she killed her children, ages 5 and younger. Prosecutor Shannon Buckingham argued Lindsay Clancy was not psychotic that day.
1: This was not a woman in the throes of psychosis on January 24th, 2023. This was a woman who acted intentionally, rationally, and swiftly to accomplish a very specific goal, to kill.
0: Postpartum depression is fairly common, but there are fewer reported cases of postpartum psychosis. France says a monster fire that

0: lines to help block the advance of this wildfire. And right now behind me, firefighters will soon start spraying water to keep the cinders from continuing to burn and reigniting any fuel that's actually left behind. But you can see this forest is black, except for the green treetops that are remaining.
1: Former FBI Director James Comey is urging a judge to throw out federal charges against him. He's arguing a photo of seashells arranged on a beach he posted on social media with the numbers 8647 was not a call to violence against President Trump, but protected political speech. Federal prosecutors are moving to dismiss a charge against a labor union leader who was arrested while protesting against the Trump administration's immigration crackdown in California. This is AP News. FIFA President Gianni Infantino is pushing back against critics 1 week after the World Cup,
2: accusing them of spreading hate and false rumors about the tournament. In a 15-page statement posted on his Instagram and on FIFA's website, Infantino praised FIFA for delivering what he called the best show in the world, saying he was sorry for those who missed it all because they were so consumed by hate and criticism. FIFA and Infantino faced criticism during the World Cup over several decisions, including a Somali referee and fans being denied entry to the U.S., allegations of political influence by President Trump, and letting Florin Balogun avoid a ban for a red card. Infantino signed off his statement with the words, "Much love to all. I'm Marcela Sanchez."
1: A circus performer was accidentally shot in the neck by an arrow during a performance in New York. He compared it to getting your ears pierced. I'm Ed Donahue, AP News.
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4: Our weather picks up from where we left off over the weekend, which was some rather nice conditions across northern Maine and western New Brunswick. We'll have mostly sunny weather prevailing this afternoon. Temperatures for highs 80 to 85, 28 degrees Celsius. Tonight, mostly clear, other than a few passing clouds on occasion. Low temperatures near 50, 10 degrees Celsius. Tuesday's also looking in good shape. Sunshine mixed with some clouds at times. Highs 80 to 85, 28 degrees Celsius. Wednesday, a mixture of sun and clouds. Highs right around 80, 27 degrees Celsius. Thursday's looking a little cloudier. We may see a scattered shower or two, but the rain chances right now don't look particularly high. Highs in the upper 70s, 25 degrees Celsius. That's a check on your latest forecast. I'm Precision Weather Meteorologist Steve Adamson for WHOU.
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Well, our house is located on top, upstairs from the post office, so the federal building in downtown Holton, Maine. Our house is just off the middle of the street, just off the middle of Court Street, and we're happy to be here. We're WHOU 100.1 FM. My name is Kevin Melvin. Welcome to the 1 o'clock hour, 2 o'clock hour Atlantic edition of your midday session of music therapy. I have some music from David Lee Roth coming up for you right now, and unfortunately, David Lee Roth's concert tour was canceled. Seems Dave has gone off the rails a little and it hasn't been a great performance. And I saw a video today of him saying he's got one more show, and he does, in Sturgis, South Dakota, in the next week or the week after. I'll be up there. I'm not sure I'm going to go to the David Lee Roth show. But it was kind of a David Lee Roth rant in his video. You can look it up. Go to David Lee Roth on Facebook and listen to what he had to say this morning. This was when he was at the top of his game, though. Solo music from David Lee Roth, Just Like Paradise. As we kick off our final hour together today, I know you've got choices on where you get your entertainment, and the fact that you've chosen WHOU, it makes my heart warm. WHOU.

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There's the Gin Blossom for you, WHOU 100.1 FM. We played Boston and David Lee Roth in that block of music for you as well. It's not too early to start thinking about the weekend. Of course, there's going to be the Island Falls Summerfest, the Danforth Summerfest, and the cardboard boat races out at Nickerson Lake. Chris is going to be broadcasting on Saturday from the cardboard boat races. Sounds like a good time. I'd like to be there. Hopefully you will. Hopefully you'll accompany me.

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We play the best mix of the classic hits with WHOU 100.1 FM. I mentioned Pick of the Day a little while ago. It's a segment where Chris plays a song every Monday through Friday around 8:45 a.m. He doesn't tell you the artist. You guess it. You get it right. You get a pair of Smarty Pants, and you get your name in a drawing for a free market pizza. Today, he played Jefferson Starship. So they started as Jefferson Airplane. Then they went to Jefferson Starship. Then Starship. Well, when they were Jefferson Airplane, and I believe even Jefferson Starship, Marty Balin was the lead singer of that group. Here's Marty Balin right now with solo work called Hearts. It's WHOU.

We're Northern Maine and Western New Brunswick's home for the classic hits WHOU. We're at the end of our midday session of music therapy. Monday is in the books. I appreciate you hanging out with me today. I know it's tough to get up on a Monday, but I'm glad that part of your routine included turning on the radio station. Hopefully you listened the entire time, but whether you were here for 1 minute, one song, 1 hour, or the whole show, I appreciate the time you did give us and me. I'm going to turn over the reins to Janelle Roberts. She's up next with 4 hours of fun in the afternoon. She's got a Manic Monday blend coursing through her coffee stream, a Manic Monday smile on her face. She's got some Manic Monday music for you. Indeed. And of course, at 3:30, she's got Manic Monday Renee with the Music Minute. They're going to rock you out in the 5 o'clock hour, take you home, get you supper, bring you back for Throwback Nation. Me, I'll be listening the entire time. Got to go to the dentist and see about this broken tooth. But I'll be listening, and I bid you adieu, and see you tomorrow at 10. What's

0: Don't drop, don't shoot last night, the night before, the two nights. Don't do it. You know, we're having good talks. So we'll see what happens. I think there's a good chance that something could happen. And if it does, good. If it doesn't, we go back to doing what we were doing 2 days ago.
1: The president says his patience with negotiations is not wearing thin, saying he has plenty of time. The president also says he wants the Senate to pass his voting restrictions bill before leaving for the August recess.
0: The SAVE Act has to be done. They shouldn't leave town. I'm not going to stop them from doing it, but they should get the SAVE Act done. If they don't get it done, it's going to be a very bad thing for the party.
1: The president insists he hasn't even thought about potential replacements for Senate Majority Leader John Thune. The office of 84-year-old Kentucky Republican Senator Mitch McConnell released an update on his health, saying he has not yet been medically cleared to leave a rehab facility where he's undergoing physical therapy. McConnell will not be able to attend Kentucky's annual Fancy Farm picnic. Temperatures are rising in the South, and John Weiss at the National Weather Center says it's just cranking up.
2: With record highs and heat indices above 110 to 115 degrees. And unfortunately, it looks like we're just kind of beginning with that as this heat expands from the southern plains and central plains all the way into the southwest into next week.
1: Ukrainian President Volodymyr Zelensky and new UK Prime Minister Andy Burnham discussed joint drone projects and Ukraine's urgent need for ballistic missile interceptions during a visit to a British naval base.
3: It was a very warm meeting. I thought I would get on well with him, and I did. We got on very well indeed, and this is going to be a close partnership.
1: French President Emmanuel Macron is pledging support on a visit to a wildfire zone in his country. This is AP News. A college football leader is under scrutiny.
4: North Carolina football general manager Mike Lombardi has been placed on administrative leave. The school is not providing any details as to why. Lombardi joined North Carolina football coach Bill Belichick in making the move from the NFL to college when the school hired Belichick in December 2024. A few months later, Lombardi said the goal was to run the North Carolina program similar to an NFL team, saying the Tar Heels consider themselves the 33rd NFL team. North Carolina went just 4-8 in Belichick's first season. The Tar Heels open his second season against TCU in Dublin, Ireland on August 29th. I'm Mike Hempen.
1: Cracker Barrel CEO Julie Masino is stepping down nearly a year after an attempted rebrand of the chain led to fierce customer backlash. Cracker Barrel announced a simplified logo and other changes that angered longtime fans. I'm Ed Donahue, AP News.
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6: Our weather picks up from where we left off over the weekend, which was some rather nice conditions across northern Maine and western New Brunswick. We'll have mostly sunny weather prevailing this afternoon. Temperatures for highs 80 to 85, 28 degrees Celsius. Tonight mostly clear, other than a few passing clouds on occasion, low temperatures near 50. 10 degrees Celsius. Tuesday's also looking in good shape. Sunshine mixed with some clouds at times. Highs 80 to 85, 28 degrees Celsius. Wednesday, a mixture of sun and clouds. Highs right around 80, 27 degrees Celsius. Thursday's looking a little cloudier. We may see a scattered shower or two, but the rain chances right now don't look particularly high. Highs in the upper 70s, 25 degrees Celsius. That's a check on your latest forecast. I'm Precision Weather Meteorologist Steve Adamson for WHOU.
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14: Horn dog bleeping, glossin' globin'.

That is how we're starting the whole work week right there. I think we're off to a pretty fine start. Got sunshine on the outside, a little sunshine on the inside, and a lot of great music. I'm Janelle Roberts, ready for all of it. I hope you had a beautiful weekend. I know I did. I had a great weekend. We have had some phenomenal weather, and today is no exception. So we'll talk a little bit about the weather. We'll talk a lot about music, and we'll get right into some live action with Cheap Trick. It's Classics in the Afternoon at WHOU.

0: 79 degrees on the outside. If that is what you desire, well, you got it. It's a beautiful day. Of course, that's U2 on the radio. Desire, which was actually their 1988 first number one single in Australia and in the UK. So it was kind of a double whammy. That is a special song for them. Really put them on the map in those locations. In the US, I think they were already there. Yeah. Yeah, you too. They had it going on. Classics in the afternoon on a gorgeous afternoon. I mean, if you got to have a Monday with sunshine is 79, this would be it. It's a keeper for sure. So if there's something you need to do, it might hit 83 today. If there's something you need to do, like get a tan, do some gardening, just chill out, maybe find a hammock, today would be a great day to call in sick. You know, I think your boss would understand. I think your boss probably called in sick, too. I think everybody should. I think we should collectively take a hooky day. We should just all take a hooky day. All right, don't tell my boss, okay? WHOU.
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Toad. Kind of makes you wonder what was going on in 1970 and 71. Well, I think we kind of do know, don't we? It was the Doors, we do know. Classics in the afternoon at 229, 329 Atlantic. Let's keep on rolling through this.

0: the night. The Patti Smith Group at WHOU. We're looking at almost 22 before the top of the hour and still loving this day. In fact, I looked at a thermometer just before I turned on the mic and it said 81 degrees, 27 Celsius. So we're definitely climbing in the right direction. We don't want to get too warm, though. You know, we don't want to sweat people out, but it has turned out to be a lovely, lovely day. I did spend some time outside this morning, and this morning was really, really nice. It wasn't too hot. It definitely wasn't too cold. In fact, last night was gorgeous, too. So I did have a chance last night to get out and walk after dark and check out my solar lights. So I've been putting up solar lights, and you can't tell if they work until nighttime. So sometimes you have to go out and wander the yard at night. I wandered the yard with a bunch of dogs, is what I did. The neighbor's dogs, my dogs, everybody, we all went. But anyway, everybody enjoyed the solar lights, and it's working. I only had a couple out in the worst places, but they're out anyway. And so I'm not quite done yet. As soon as I get my yard looking good, well, that's when all the leaves will fall down and cover everything, and then the snow. So that's how that works. All summer long, we dig, we plant, we scrape, we prune, we do it all just to look good for 2 days before winter comes. But that's okay. That's how we roll, right? Currently, like I said, 81 degrees. We may hit 83. And overnight tonight, temperature's going to drop back to 53. Not bad at all. We'll take it, right? Aroostook County, Western New Brunswick, in the middle of July. We love it.
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0: & Oates at WHOU. Hall & Oates, everything your heart desires. That one kind of takes us back a little bit in time anyway, just a little ways back in time. I'm Janelle Roberts at Classics in the Afternoon. A reminder here, as I look at the calendar, we're 27 days into July, and that means that we're running out of July. We're getting closer to August. And on August 1st, Charlie at the Legion says, come on out and enjoy a baked bean supper. This is happening on the 1st of August, 4 to 6 p.m. right there at the Legion. Only $10. A reminder from us at WHOU.
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0: AP News, I'm Ed Donahue. Seattle Mayor Katie Wilson says a suspect arrested after a shooting that killed three people at a food festival is 15 years old. Seattle Police Chief Sean Barnes says they're looking for a second suspect. Investigators believe the two were shooting at each other.
1: In Seattle, the problem of gun violence is worsened by small groups. We have small groups that appear to be at odds with each other, and in our city, 0.01% of the population is connected to 52% of our shootings, most of which are young people.
0: Two people died at the scene at the Bite of Seattle. A third died at a hospital. A trial is underway in Massachusetts for a woman accused of killing her three young children. Here's the AP's Lisa Dwyer.
2: Lindsay Clancy's lawyer, Kevin Reddington, says Clancy was suffering from postpartum psychosis when she killed her three young children ages 5 and under and then tried to kill herself, saying that charging Clancy is a referendum on postpartum psychosis and depression.
3: He knew, as did his office, the facts of this case,
2: directing his comments at the prosecution.
3: And he knew when he brought this charge that it was going to kill the soul of this young woman.
2: Clancy, a former labor and delivery nurse, had sought care from experts and had checked into a psychiatric hospital 19 days after she was discharged.
4: They were strangled deliberately and meticulously.
2: District Attorney Shannon Buckingham.
4: One by one, she wrapped exercise bands around each one of the kids' necks and pulled until their little bodies were limp and lifeless.
2: The trial is expected to take several weeks. I'm Lisa Dwyer.
0: Carly Simon says she has Parkinson's disease. The 83-year-old singer tells the AP she found out about having Parkinson's after being treated for skin cancer. More information at apnews.com. This is AP News. Lawyers for social media influencers Andrew and Tristan Tate and prosecutors in Miami are scheduling a UK extradition fight.
5: To work out a schedule for the potentially months-long process of fighting extradition to the UK, where the brothers are accused of rape and sex trafficking, a date for a bond hearing and other legal details will likely be set. The dates are being held in

0: against a Trump administration immigration crackdown in California if Huerta continues to comply with his pretrial release terms. I'm Ed Donahue, AP News.
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2: Our weather picks up from where we left off over the weekend, which was some rather nice conditions across northern Maine and western New Brunswick. We'll have mostly sunny weather prevailing this afternoon. Temperatures for highs 80 to 85, 28 degrees Celsius. Tonight, mostly clear, other than a few passing clouds on occasion. Low temperatures near 50, 10 degrees Celsius. Tuesday's also looking in good shape. Sunshine mixed with some clouds at times. Highs 80 to 85, 28 degrees Celsius. Wednesday, a mixture of sun and clouds. Highs right around 80, 27 degrees Celsius. Thursday's looking a little cloudier. We may see a scattered shower or two, but the rain chances right now don't look particularly high. Highs in the upper 70s, 25 degrees Celsius. That's a check on your latest forecast. I'm Precision Weather Meteorologist Steve Adamson for WHOU.

0: Double Vision. That is Foreigner from the album Double Vision. We're at 17 past 3, 17 past 4 Atlantic on a sunshiny, beautiful Monday. We may hit 83. We're not there yet. We're getting pretty close, actually. Knocking on the door of 83. Tonight, looking mostly clear, 53 overnight. Then Tuesday, sunshine and a high near, well, we're going to get in the lower 80s again, like 82. So that'll be another great day. 27 below, or 27 Celsius, 81 degrees. Yeah, I'm jumping ahead a little too fast here. Just a little too fast. So I do want to mention, I mentioned this earlier, but it's coming right up on August 1st, which is just a few days away. A baked bean supper at the Legion, 4 to 6 p.m., only $10, and you can have yourself a great baked bean supper. A reminder from your friends at WHOU. Another reminder from your friends at WHOU. It's the Classics in the Afternoon Music Minute with Renee. Monday edition. Brand new one. So stick around for that, too.
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0: What would be Bagpipe Appreciation Day? I thought this was only appropriate. Everybody loves bagpipes. Even

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1: Classics in the Afternoon Music Minute for the week of July 27th, 1981. Both Debbie Harry from Blondie and Stevie Nicks from Fleetwood Mac debuted their solo albums this week. While Debbie Harry's was moderately successful, Stevie Nicks' Belladonna was a massive hit with three top 10 songs: Leather and Lace, Stop Dragging My Heart Around, and Edge of 17. 1988. Steve Winwood had the top song on the Hot 100 this week with Roll With It. It stayed there for 4 weeks and was the number one song of the year. Winwood's next release, Don't You Know What the Night Can Do, also made it to the top 10. 2014, Tom Petty and the Heartbreakers released their 13th and final album, Hypnotic Act. The LP was the band's only record to debut at number one on the Billboard 200. 2021, Dusty Hill of ZZ Top passed away at his home in Houston at the age of 72. Hill was a member of ZZ Top for over 50 years, joining the band in 1970. This is Renee for Classics in the Afternoon Music Minute.
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We were just dancing there doing that Harlem Shuffle. Sometimes you gotta dance. Dance your way through a workday. Kinda makes it glide a little smoother. Now, I don't know if you can dance to anything from 1984, but we're gonna try with some...

0: just let that music play. And play and play, that's how you get through a workday, right? I would say that's pretty accurate. It's Classics in the Afternoon with a news update headed our way in just about 11 minutes or so as I hit refresh, because I do like to have a fresh thermometer reading. We seem to be hovering and stuck right around 81 degrees, 27 Celsius. Tonight's looking like 53 under mostly clear skies, so it looks like a nice evening, too. I do want to tell you just a little blurb here. This is coming up, but you might want to jot this one down in your calendar. It is a spaghetti supper and silent auction, and it's coming up. It's on the 22nd of August, so it is a little ways away, but you might want to jot this down because you don't want to miss it, and maybe you can help participate. It is a spaghetti supper and silent auction for Lenny and Deidre Quint. Now, this is support because they lost everything after a devastating fire. Their home of 37 years, and they could really use some help. So this is happening at Bellinia Snow Sports Club, again, on the 22nd of August, 4 to 7 p.m. Of course, spaghetti, salad, garlic bread, dessert, the whole shebang. There's also a 50-50 raffle, and some donated items are up for auction. So check that out, and you don't want to miss that, too. Jot that one down on the calendar. WHOU.
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0: AP News. I'm Ed Donahue. President Trump is demanding the Senate skip its August break until it passes a strict proof of citizenship voting bill. Here's the AP's Sagar Magani.
1: They shouldn't leave town. I'm not going to stop them from doing it, but they should get the SAVE Act done.
2: It's the latest part of the president's months-long pressure campaign to pass the bill before the November midterms. He's recently been targeting the Senate's top Republican.
1: I have a good relationship with John Thune. Just got to get his job done.
2: Thune's problem? The GOP doesn't have the votes to pass the bill or scrap the filibuster, another presidential demand. The Senate is set to begin its recess a week from Friday, a pivotal stretch for midterm campaigning as the GOP tries to hold a slim majority. Sagar Magani, Washington.
0: The Trump administration is asking the Supreme Court to allow for now an executive order targeting mail-in voting. President Trump is in a key battleground state, Michigan.
3: The auto industry is back and America is back, and it's pulling Detroit and Michigan along with it. Our country is so successful, it's pulling it along.
0: The president claims his tariffs have helped General Motors. Seattle Police Chief Sean Barnes says a 15-year-old is in custody in connection with the shooting deaths of three people at a food festival in the city.
4: There is a second shooter. We're trying to identify who that person is. Our officers need your help. If someone saw something, or perhaps if someone has some video, we need to identify that person.
0: Seattle police are not ruling out whether the second suspect was among those killed. Investigators say a man shot and killed his wife and their six children, then himself, before they were all found in their burning home in Michigan last week. A tornado swept through Wisconsin, damaging homes, downing trees, and knocking out power to thousands. The National Weather Service confirms a tornado in Winnebago County. This is AP News. Police in Virginia near Washington, D.C. have arrested Elijah Bienemy,
5: the son of NFL Chiefs offensive coordinator Eric Bienemy, in the alleged shooting of his own mother. Deputies responding in Ashburn late Sunday found 57-year-old Amia Bienemy alive but with multiple gunshot wounds. She's hospitalized in stable condition.
6: Our hearts go out to Eric Bienemy and his family.
5: Kansas City coach Andy Reid spoke with reporters.
6: And she's a saint. You know, we all know that, the people that know her. One of God's good blessings right there now, really special person. So, but things happen, you know, things happen and you got to work through it.
5: Elijah faces charges including malicious wounding and use of a firearm in a felony. I'm Jennifer King.
0: Florida authorities have arrested a Secret Service agent and two other men on felony charges.

0: passing clouds, lows near 50, 10 degrees Celsius. Tuesday, sunshine mixed with some clouds at times, highs 80 to 85, 28 degrees Celsius. Tuesday night, partly cloudy skies, lows in the upper 50s, 15 degrees Celsius. Wednesday, still looking dry with a mixture of sun and clouds, highs right around 80, 27 degrees Celsius. Thursday looks to turn mostly cloudy, possibly a scattered shower or two. Highs will be in the upper 70s, 27 degrees Celsius. That's a check on your latest forecast. I'm Precision Weather Meteorologist Steve Adamson for WHOU.
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3: Hi, I'm Tom Schmidt.

And it's a sharp-dressed man at WHOU. Everybody loves a sharp-dressed man, right? Classics in the afternoon with a fresh hour of your sunshiny favorites. I'm Janelle Roberts at WHOU with Huey Lewis in the news.

0: the question, but only you can decide. The Clash at WHOU. Classics in the afternoon. We've got 416, 516 Atlantic. So, you know, I got to tell you, I think one of the greatest inventions ever is DoorDash. I don't know why we didn't think of it sooner, but DoorDash is the most amazing invention ever. It really is. Try it, okay? I want you to check it out. You will also be addicted. So, you know, this time of day, we like to talk a little bit about Bill and Binks, which is located at 73 Bangor Street under the deck in Holton. Now, they label themselves as Holton's first and finest caregiver store. 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They've got daily specials. Also, if you're a vet or a tribal member or a senior over 65, they have special discounts. And you'll want to check that out as well. 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Now, this is the part that a lot of people might not understand, but they can help you, hook you up with a medical professional, a free consultation with a medical professional for eligibility for a medical card. So that's something pretty interesting. You can ask them all about it. They've been down that road and they understand it. So ask them. They've got the information. Again, Bill and Banks, 73 Mangor Street, under the deck in Holton.
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of the most beautiful voices in all of music right there. Kim Carnes, Crazy in the Night. Welcome to the Classics in the Afternoon. It's a beauty of a day. And it's going quickly. I mean, it has just flown this far, I think, anyway. I hope it has for you, too. I hope it's not a long Monday. 432-532 Atlantic.

been a huge fan of spelling songs. You know, when you have to do spelling, but that one's a pretty good one. That's a keeper. Classics in the afternoon, 4:39, 5:39 Atlantic. It's WHOU.

0: We got disconnected on the phone, but I got the request through. That is Sammy John's Chevy Van. And it's actually, you know, it takes you back to an era where things were just kind of innocent and fun. And the song kind of sums it all up right there. And Sammy Kershaw has a version that's really cool, too. If you like the countryer side, he does a really great job. And there you have it. Right on your radio at WHOU. 82 degrees, 28 Celsius on the outside. Now, we are just a little while away from driving. We're going to drive you home. But since it's Monday, you know, it's maybe been a long, hard day. We're going to take the long way home, and we're going to crank up the tunes, unwind, relax, and just put the workday behind us and get, you know, we're going to get together and ride. It's like riding around, playing music with all your friends, and we do it right here on the radio, WHOU.
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0: I'll be.
1: Yeah, it's been a while since I've heard that one too. And you know what? I think we're going to put that one aside and we'll hear it again in 14 more years. Classics in the Drive Time straight ahead. We are going to get together and we are going to ride WHOU.

0: AP News. I'm Ed Donahue. President Trump is demanding the Senate skip its August break until it passes a strict proof of citizenship voting bill. Here's the AP's Sagar Magani.
1: They shouldn't leave town. I'm not going to stop them from doing it, but they should get the SAVE Act done.
2: It's the latest part of the president's months-long pressure campaign to pass the bill before the November midterms. He's recently been targeting the Senate's top Republican.
1: I have a good relationship with John Thune. Just got to get his job done.
2: Thune's problem? The GOP doesn't have the votes to pass the bill or scrap the filibuster, another presidential demand. The Senate is set to begin its recess a week from Friday, a pivotal stretch for midterm campaigning as the GOP tries to hold a slim majority. Sagar Magani, Washington.
0: The Trump administration is asking the Supreme Court to allow for now an executive order targeting mail-in voting. President Trump is in a key battleground state, Michigan.
3: The auto industry is back and America is back, and it's pulling Detroit and Michigan along with it. Our country is so successful, it's pulling it along.
0: The president claims his tariffs have helped General Motors. Seattle Police Chief Sean Barnes says a 15-year-old is in custody in connection with the shooting deaths of three people at a food festival in the city.
4: There is a second shooter. We're trying to identify who that person is. Our officers need your help. If someone saw something, or perhaps if someone has some video, we need to identify that person.
0: Seattle police are not ruling out whether the second suspect was among those killed. Investigators say a man shot and killed his wife and their six children, then himself, before they were all found in their burning home in Michigan last week. A tornado swept through Wisconsin, damaging homes, downing trees, and knocking out power to thousands. The National Weather Service confirms a tornado in Winnebago County. This is AP News. Police in Virginia near Washington, D.C. have arrested Elijah Bienemy,
5: the son of NFL Chiefs offensive coordinator Eric Bienemy, in the alleged shooting of his own mother. Deputies responding in Ashburn late Sunday found 57-year-old Amia Bienemy alive but with multiple gunshot wounds. She's hospitalized in stable condition.
6: Our hearts go out to Eric Bienemy and his family.
5: Kansas City coach Andy Reid spoke with reporters.
6: And she's a saint. You know, we all know that, the people that know her. One of God's good blessings right there now, really special person. So, but things happen, you know, things happen and you got to work through it.
5: Elijah faces charges including malicious wounding and use of a firearm in a felony. I'm Jennifer King.
0: Florida authorities have arrested a Secret Service agent and two other men on felony charges, saying they committed brutal beatings as part of a fraternity hazing ritual. Marquez Christopher Pinder is an agent in the Miami field office. He's now on administrative leave. I'm Ed Donahue, AP News.
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8: Tonight we're looking at mostly clear skies as a general rule, occasionally a few passing clouds, lows near 50, 10 degrees Celsius. Tuesday, sunshine mixed with some clouds at times, highs 80 to 85, 28 degrees Celsius. Tuesday night, partly cloudy skies, lows in the upper 50s, 15 degrees Celsius. Wednesday, still looking dry with a mixture of sun and clouds, highs right around 80, 27 degrees Celsius. Thursday looks to turn mostly cloudy, possibly a scattered shower or two. Highs will be in the upper 70s, 27 degrees Celsius. That's a check on your latest forecast. I'm Precision Weather Meteorologist.

0: Thank you, Brian Adams. That is a great one right there. A live cut and a long cut. Long, long, long, long gone. Classics in the drive time at 517, 617 Atlantic. You know, today on this 27th day of July is kind of a strange holiday. Most of them are on the calendar. The most of them are, you know, fairly off the wall, but this one's taking the cake. Take your pants for a walk day. So you can take your pants for a walk. When I first saw it, I thought it said take your parents for a walk. And I thought, oh, that would be kind of nice. But it's take your pants for a walk day. So I don't know about that one. You could get arrested. So I'm going to go with a different one, okay? I'm personally going to pick chicken finger day. I don't think you can go wrong with chicken fingers. Everybody loves chicken fingers, so we'll do that. That's the one we choose to celebrate, and we'll do it with some great music. How about some Bob Seger? How about some Motley Crue? Yeah, I haven't heard from the folks that went to the Crue concert, but I know they did, and I know they had a great time. WHOU.
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In fact, don't even go away. You can, however, put the windows down, crank up the radio, and cruise with us. 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

0: That is Stevie Ray Vaughan and Double Trouble. Music for Fig off the Music Line, and a great choice, I might add. Classics in the drive time. That's perfect drive time music, wouldn't you say? Yeah, as we head into a Monday night together, Monday day has been beautiful. Monday night looked pretty sweet. Mostly clear, 53 for weather. But if you listen to the radio, it's going to be even more sweeter with Throwback Nation. Tony's coming in, and he promises a Monday night to knock your socks off. But we're not there yet. We're not even close yet. We've got a lot of driving to do, so keep it locked right here at 100.1 FM.
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0: Summer Nights. That is Diesel at WHOU. A song that makes me want to go visit Sausalito, California. I didn't before I heard the song, but you know what? Now it sounds pretty appealing. Classics in the Drive Time. I'm Janelle Roberts. Coming to a slide over to the side of the road here. We're not going to take a screeching halt because we've got a couple things on the way, so hold on tight for that. Meanwhile, taking you there, we've got a couple of really important messages to check out. It's been a wonderful, wonderful Monday, and I think if we started the week out like this, it's going to be a great week, weather-wise, music-wise, people-wise. We've just had a really good one. Now, stick around, because Throwback Nation's coming your way. You're going to have fun. And also, Chris in the morning. He'll be here first thing tomorrow morning. Get your day started out right. And your Tuesday will continue with Kevin Melvin. I'll see you tomorrow at 2. Have a beautiful night.
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0: News, I'm Julie Walker. President Trump defending his economic policies in Michigan, where new Canadian tariffs may sting. The Republican president visiting a General Motors factory and claiming his tariffs have helped the automaker.
1: It's amazing what tariffs will do for General Motors and what the election has done. They're doing great. General Motors is doing fantastically, the best year they've ever had. And I won't get into it, but there's a reason. We've been very good to General Motors. And the rest of the world doesn't love me, but that's okay. It's called America First.
0: In Seattle, police arrest a 15-year-old after a food festival shooting that killed three people and left at least four injured near the city's famous Space Needle Sunday evening. Authorities said Monday they are still looking for a second suspect, but have not ruled out whether that individual was among those killed. Investigators believe the two suspects were shooting at each other. Seattle Police Chief Sean Barnes.
2: Certainly last night was a tragedy. It's becoming all too familiar in this community and many communities as well. Any loss of life due to gun violence is unacceptable, as is the terror it causes our community.
0: Overseas, mediators have made progress in efforts to bring the U.S. and Iran back to the negotiating table and prevent an all-out war in the Middle East. That's according to two regional officials who spoke to the Associated Press. But scattered attacks by armed groups across the region underscored the lingering tensions. This is AP News. Here's the Associated Press's Seth Sutel with the closing numbers from Wall Street.
3: I'm Seth Sutel, and this is the AP Markets Report. Stocks drifted to a mixed close on Wall Street, and oil prices fell after the U.S. and Iran paused their attacks. The S&P 500 ended barely changed Monday. The index is coming off two straight weekly losses. The Dow rose 262 points. That's about 0.5%. The NASDAQ composite fell 0.2%. The NASDAQ was weighed down by a 5% drop in the AI chip giant NVIDIA. After shooting as high as $102 a barrel last week, Brent crude fell 6.3% to settle at $85 a barrel. Treasury yields moved lower in the bond market. The yield on the 10-year Treasury fell to 4.65%. Seth Sutel, New York.
0: I'm Julie Walker, AP News. 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

0: Dry with a mixture of sun and clouds, highs right around 80, 27 degrees Celsius. Thursday looks to turn mostly cloudy, possibly a scattered shower or two. Highs will be in the upper 70s, 27 degrees Celsius. That's a check on your latest forecast. I'm Precision Weather Meteorologist Steve Adamson for WHOU.
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0: AP News, I'm Julie Walker. Police in Seattle now say there were at least three suspects involved in a food festival shooting near the city's Space Needle over the weekend, and that one of them was among those killed in the violence. In a document filed in juvenile court, where a 15-year-old arrested in the case was making an initial appearance Monday, police said they believed there were at least three shooters, the 15-year-old, an acquaintance who died at the scene, and at least one other unknown suspect. The gunfire erupted around 6 p.m. Sunday during the Bite of Seattle Festival. Seattle Police Chief Sean Barnes.
1: Certainly last night was a tragedy. It's becoming all too familiar in this community and many communities as well. Any loss of life due to gun violence is unacceptable, as is the terror it causes our community.
0: President Trump defending his economic policies in Michigan, where new Canadian tariffs may sting. The Republican president visiting a General Motors factory and claiming his tariffs have helped the automaker.
2: It's amazing what tariffs will do for General Motors and what the election has done. They're doing great. General Motors is doing fantastically, the best year they've ever had. And I won't get into it, but there's a reason. We've been very good to General Motors. And the rest of the world doesn't love me, but that's okay. It's called America First.
0: At a preliminary hearing Monday in Los Angeles, a judge rules there's enough evidence to send singer David to trial for the killing of 14-year-old Celeste Rivas Hernandez. David's real name is David Burke. He pleaded not guilty. This is AP News. AP correspondent Ed Donahue reports on another hearing in a Georgia school shooting case.
3: A psychologist testified a teenager who killed two students and two teachers in a shooting at Appalachie High School in Georgia had a chaotic, lonely upbringing. Colt Gray pleaded guilty to 55 counts, including murder, in the 2024 shooting. Forensic psychologist Kevin Richards evaluated Gray after the shooting. He described the now 16-year-old as an odd kid and described his upbringing as chaotic, noting the family had financial problems and moved around a lot, so he wasn't enrolled in school for long stretches. Gray was described as paranoid. He feared teachers were plotting against him and people in public were whispering about him. Richards also said Gray's parents used drugs and fought a lot, and he had a lonely and neglected childhood. Colt Gray is expected to be sentenced to life in prison.
0: I'm Julie Walker, AP News.
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5: Tonight we're looking at mostly clear skies as a general rule, occasionally a few passing clouds, lows near 50, 10 degrees Celsius. Tuesday, sunshine mixed with some clouds at times, highs 80 to

WHOU, your home for the classic hits. Thanks for hanging tonight. I'm Tony DeReno. We are back into the swing of things. Still the middle of summer. Just need to cool off. Need to roll the windows down and sing along with the song. This one will do to get us started on the All Request Hour. Here's Prince and When Doves Cry.

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0: Oh, someone that we got to take a little closer look at. At least Renee did. She won her tickets to Earth, Wind & Fire. And Lionel Richie, just for listening, is a part of Throwback Nation. And congratulations, Renee. We appreciate you doing that. Renee, of course, wanted to share the love. She's got some great videos of Lionel back in action and looking great. If you haven't had a chance to watch, check it out, Throwback Nation on Instagram and Facebook tonight. We'll get to Lionel back at it and doing great on the tour and more of your favorites to keep the party going tonight. 877-909-1989 with your requests as we're back into it next.
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I'm Tony Lorino. 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

WHOU. Liz Jeremiah, thank you for having your throwback song with us tonight. Little ice cream date. No kids who are at camp this week. 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